Just after 7 o'clock, 97.1 at the Eagle. Coming up this hour, I do have the latest from Breaking Benjamin, Audio Slave to play as well. And don't forget, another chance at Motley Crue tickets. And then one grand prize winner is going to win a meet and greet with Motley Crue. So all of that's coming up this hour. Don't go anywhere.

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3: 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I sing for the band.

is. That is my Motley Crue ticket sounder. So open up that free iHeart app right now. Click that red microphone up in the corner. Leave me a talkback. Tell me one song you want to see at this Motley Crue show. And that is it. Again, third person to do so right now will win a pair of Motley Crue tickets. Good luck.

97.1, The Eagle. Happy Tuesday night, Christina Ray. Hanging with you till 10 o'clock tonight. Don't forget, I do have a pair of Motley Crue tickets to give away every single hour. And one grand prize winner will get a meet and greet with the band. Yeah, meeting Motley Crue in person. That could be you. Do not miss your next chance at those tickets first, though. That's coming up in the 8 o'clock hour. Right now, enjoy the latest from Breaking Benjamin. It's Something Wicked.

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Does anyone know how long a flight to Brazil is? Do you want to go on a trip? It's a holiday weekend. We could go this weekend because Foo Fighters are headlining Rock in Rio. Happening September 4th at Olympic Park in Rio de Janeiro. Wouldn't that be awesome? Oh, man. If you had all the money in the world, absolutely. I would be there.

Well, how would you like to fly away to Vegas and then win $1,000 in spending money on top of that? Oh, and then you get free tickets to our iHeartRadio Music Fest with Weezer, Smashing Pumpkins, and so much more. This is a contest we do have going on right now. It's a keyword contest, okay? So listen for that keyword. You enter it at 971theeagle.com, and that's it. 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

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That next keyword airs tomorrow morning at 9 a.m. 97.1 The Eagle. Christina Ray here, and I am very much looking forward to the brand new album from these guys right here. Greta Van Fleet has an album dropping October 9th with this song on it. It's

Man, I did not realize it is already time for this right here. That is my Motley Crue ticket alarm. You could win a free pair of tickets to see them at Dos Equis September 10th. Just to be the third person to open up that free iHeart app, click that little red microphone, leave me a talkback, tell me one song you want to see at that show. That is it. Again, third person to do so right now will win these tickets. Good luck.

Confession time. Have you ever called in sick when you actually weren't? There's a new study out that says about 80% of employees who are under the age of 29 said yes, they did call in at least once just last year when they weren't actually sick. And the reasons they did that was number one, they're just tired. I feel you guys. It's just tired. But the number two reason was they were nursing a hangover. And in my opinion, that's definitely sick, man.

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Ah!

Christina Ray hanging with you for one more hour this Tuesday night. And yes, I do have one more pair of Motley Crue tickets to give away. And you know what? I'll do that after the break. So give me about 15 minutes. Right now, it's the latest from Evanescence. Who will you follow?

0: 97.1 The Eagle welcomes Motley Crue back to DFW Thursday, September 10th at Dos Equis. The return of the Carnival of Sins tour hits the Metroplex. 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One grand prize winner gets a meet and greet with the band. We're not responsible for any debauchery that occurs backstage. The girls, girls, girls of the Eagle have your crew tickets and backstage passes all week. 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

Okay, time for my last Motley Crue alarm. My Motley Crue ticket alarm. We'll be back tomorrow night, don't worry. But right now, be the third person to leave me a talkback. Tell me one song you look forward to seeing at this show. If you want to sing it, had a few people sing their favorite Motley Crue song, you can do that as well. Again, third person to do so will win these tickets. Good luck.

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So I saw that Big Tex got some new Luke Casey boots this morning, and I can't help but think, God, what a great country song. Big Tex got some new boots. Oh, just, you know what? No, forget you heard that. I'm on it. I'm riding it right now. Hey, I've got Black Sabbath coming up after this. Yeah, I'll make it a rock song. You're right. That's better. Black Sabbath coming up after this. Soundgarden on the way as well. Right now, it's Falling in Reverse.

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Christina Ray, I am heading out of here for now, but I will be back tomorrow night. Hopefully you will be too, because I have more Motley Crue tickets to give away every single hour from 6 to 10 tomorrow night. And don't forget, we will have a grand prize winner who will get a meet and greet with Motley Crue. So you got to win those tickets first, all right? Your first chance will be tomorrow night, right around 6:10, okay? Does that work for you? 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I hope to see you back here tomorrow.

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And if you want to react to something you heard on The Woody Show, you can text us right now, 22987. 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
6: And we go right to Gina Grad, who's standing by with the trending news headlines.
7: The FBI isn't worried about your past anymore. They changed some of its hiring rules and things that you used to automatically get disqualified for.
6: I saw this.
7: This is crazy.
6: So you, I mean, I don't know if they're going to end up hiring you.
7: But they could.
6: You can apply. It's not automatically disqualifying to apply for a job as an FBI agent if you have committed some of the following crimes.
7: Oh, like, they're so good. Like hiring a hooker.
6: Right.
7: That can be overlooked as long as it happened more
6: than
7: 10 years ago.
6: Stealing from your employer.
7: Yeah. Oh, they don't mind. That's if you did that more than 3 years ago, you're fine. Oh, but wait, there's more. Past bestiality or animal cruelty also does not automatically disqualify you if it happened before you were 18.
6: I think it's hard to find.
7: Before 18.
6: Yeah. It's hard to find good help, guys.
7: It truly.
8: I think it's a trap.
7: Oh, that actually could
8: They're
7: be
8: building
7: true.
8: A list.
9: Who had sex with a horse? Let's find out.
6: What's the statute of limitations, you know?
7: Now we know. So, like you said, they're not automatically going to hire you, but you're not automatically disqualified. So, good luck, everybody. Happy joining the FBI.
6: Yeah, like you talk about this Keefe D guy.
7: Yeah, Keefe D.
6: Or other things like these people like are applying for the FBI. You know, it's anything over 10 years, whatever the thing is there. Like, statute of limitations. I think people think they just get past whatever and then that's
8: good.
6: It.
7: Well, like, did you no longer do it?
6: Well, it depends on so many different things, right? I guess like what type of crime it is.
9: Yeah, of course.
6: Because then after like certain things, I think after like a year or 2 years, it's just no longer
8: irrelevant.
6: You can no longer be, you know, prosecuted or whatever for things. Like there's no standard
7: for
6: any
7: anybody.
6: Of it. Yeah. And then that's why you get people writing books.
7: Yeah.
6: You know?
7: Yes.
6: Or now it's like, okay, well, it's like waiting for a bad credit score to improve. Like, I had a bankruptcy, but I waited 7 years.
7: Yeah.
6: And so the statute of limitations on my complete financial irresponsibility have now fallen off. And, you know, yes, of course, there was some bestiality. And of course, I hired a hooker and
7: I stole
6: from my employer. But that was X number of years ago. Yeah. So now I can apply to be an FBI agent.
7: And 3 years isn't a very long time.
8: No.
7: From stealing from your employer.
6: No, especially when you are the person who's going to be investigating people stealing from their employer or stealing from other people.
7: Or you might know best then. Animals.
6: Yeah, well, it's like when they hire, you know, scammers. Right.
7: Yeah. Hackers. The white hats. They go from black hats to white hats.
10: Catch me if you can.
7: Abigail.
8: Yeah. I mean, if you stole some toilet paper, I'm sure they all
7: who
8: know,
7: didn't like, during COVID, last, right?
6: Yeah. I'm not sure that's what they're talking about, but okay.
9: Or if you hired a hooker.
6: Sure.
9: Who cares?
7: Yeah, exactly. Yeah. Well, that's what's going on, Woody.
6: All right. Thank you very much, Gina Grad. We're going to take a quick break. There's some more Woody Show next. Hang on.
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6: Yeah, forget it, I'll just die. 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
1: Hey, hey. Mm.
0: It's true. Phones are open, 877-44-WOODY. Text us, check in over to 22987. Tell us who you are and then where around town you're listening to The Woody Show. Anything, anyone you'd like to have us mention, all with that check-in info. Like somebody just texted over, checking in.
1: Oh, thank you.
0: Oh, yeah. Mm-hmm. Give us your name, what all part right. of town you're in.
2: Yeah, include something.
1: Appreciate it.
0: Yeah, what you got going on. Yeah, over to 22987. All right, so we've talked about pineapple on pizza is a hot dog, a sandwich, all these things that right. we're all exhausted.
2: Yep.
0: Debate. Like, nobody, it's stop. I'm not interested in hearing about those debates anymore. Can I add something else to the list?
1: Yes.
0: The should you or should you not recline on an airplane debate.
3: Yeah, yeah.
0: Also, who gets the armrests in the middle seats?
3: Right.
0: Uh-huh. Like we're just talking about air, because there was a whole thing that came out about airline etiquette. Mm-hmm. People were asked about that. And overall, people agree it's gotten worse.
1: Yeah.
0: You know, because people in general have just
3: society in general
0: have gotten worse. But one of the things they did ask about was like the reclining. And I'm over that whole debate.
3: Right.
0: Recline it, don't recline it, you know, whatever.
3: They barely recline anyway.
0: All right. 27%. Said loud conversations or passengers playing music and videos without headphones. That, by far, I think is my biggest annoyance. People are just unaware.
2: Yeah.
0: Or uncaring.
1: Yeah. Uh-huh.
3: Yeah.
0: Yeah.
3: Not just on planes.
0: 40% say that airlines should ban phone and video calls during flights. Some already have. I thought they already did.
1: I didn't know you were allowed to do that.
4: They'll ask you to stop. I've seen flight attendants do it.
0: Yeah. Because I know now, especially with the Wi-Fi getting better and if your phone's set up with Wi-Fi calling, the phone will ring.
2: Yep. Yeah.
0: And my phone.
3: So weird.
0: My phone has started to ring. Not out loud because I put it on silent. But I didn't know people could take those calls even if they wanted to. 44% don't consider seat swapping rude as long as it's done politely.
1: Yeah,
0: I guess someone said, hey, would you mind switching?
1: Yeah, it's between them.
3: Yeah. I don't care. They both agree.
4: Worst thing to say is no.
0: You're not under any obligation to do it. I don't think it makes you a bad person if you refuse to do it.
1: Yeah.
0: And then 65% say leaving the plane row by row from front to back is the proper way to get off of a flight.
3: Yeah, is there any other way?
1: Yes, there is. Yeah, I wish
0: the
1: they would
0: push
1: say,
0: from the very back of the plane. People
1: they
0: do that
1: should
0: all the time.
1: Raise your hand if you're trying to catch a connecting flight. You go first.
3: But then everybody else still goes.
1: Because we live in a terrible society.
3: Exactly.
4: They will do that if you let the flight attendant know.
1: It never works.
0: Yeah. It never works.
4: Oh, I've
0: out.
4: Done it.
0: People because they go, hey, we have some passengers in the back of the plane are trying to make a connection. It's like,
1: nobody cares.
0: You mean 3/4 of the back of the plane are all on that same flight because they just keep coming. It's like people that follow emergency vehicles on the road that have their lights because it clears the traffic and they just kind of drift behind them.
2: Yep.
1: Can't be trusted.
0: That's what they're doing. Yep.
3: Those people suck.
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0: I don't think my parents have anything at this point of mine.
1: Really?
0: I think I've gotten, I mean, over the years, I've gotten everything out of their house. Yeah.
2: Did they nag you to do that, or did you want to do that?
0: When my mom and my stepdad moved from the house, I mean, I only lived in this house for, I don't know, a year before I got sent off to boarding school.
1: Right.
0: So, like, I didn't spend a lot of time in this house, but they had a lot of crap, like, in the basement.
1: Yeah.
0: And when they moved from there, they're like, all right, they told my sisters, they told us, come get your stuff. Whatever's not, is gone.
1: Yeah.
0: And so at that point, man, there was, I had, like, a lot of really cool old, you know, vinyl that I'd gotten over the years.
1: What'd you do with it?
0: I don't remember what I think I just brought it and dropped it off at, like, one of those, like, record stores.
1: Oh, wow.
0: Yeah, I mean, I don't have these journals laying around like Greg does. You know, Greg's,
2: I finally have possession of that stuff, but
0: his summer in Cambridge journal.
2: They did the whole nag thing, like, get your stuff. And then I said, no, I don't want this. I'm going to throw it out. No, we'll keep it.
1: Yeah, I think my mom's so the same way.
0: It. Yeah. Mm-hmm. I mean, there are people that I know that have every piece of macaroni art that their kid did, and they're holding on to that stuff.
1: That's Marlis. That's my mother.
0: Yeah.
1: What
0: is she going to do with it? It's just for you to throw away when she dies?
1: Exactly. What am I supposed to do with all this crap?
0: Yeah. Do your parents keep stuff, Seabass?
3: I just came upon an audio tape that I had made when I was maybe 10 years old, had it digitized, and it's just a lot of, like, TV shows and me playing poker with my brothers.
4: Sweet. Yeah.
5: Nice.
3: It's got, like, the 1994 World Series. I can hear that. Like, we were watching that. Like, well, let's record this on our, because I must have just gotten this audio recorder for fun. But I'm not, like, doing any fake radio shows or anything.
0: Oh, okay.
1: Sadly, we did
3: it's,
1: those.
3: It's pretty boring. It's just background.
0: Yeah. I mean, my wife, thank God, is a person, she loves to purge, right? She loves getting rid of stuff. Oh, so, like, best. I'm pretty sure we might have a couple things, even, like, the, like, kids' artwork or things that she liked. Like, oh, this is cute. Like,
2: this
0: is
2: this one's actually good.
0: For Mother's Day. Like, she'll take a picture of
1: it. That's all you have to do.
0: And then I forget the company, but she goes online. She puts all this stuff in, uploads it, and they send a bound book. And it's, like, you know, for my son, age 8.
1: Perfect.
0: And so it's all the stuff from age 8. And it's on the one little kind of bound book.
2: I never thought about doing that.
1: Shove that in the bookshelf and that's that.
0: So you don't have all, you don't have all the stuff.
2: Yeah.
0: But you have, like, the picture, the memory of it. That if it meant something, you want to keep it.
2: That's such a good idea.
0: Or pictures from that year, as opposed to having a bunch of different stuff printed out. Like, that's definitely the way to do it. Yeah. Anyway, I bring this up because Gina discovered something on her most recent trip home.
1: Yeah.
0: And kind of like how Greg did with his journal that we've been hearing entries from his summer in Cambridge.
1: Yeah. I will see that and raise it, Greg.
2: Oh.
0: Yeah. Tell everybody what you found.
1: So I was going through my old drawers to see, like, oh, maybe I have some journals that are, you know, spicy and illuminating. But instead, I got this bound, like, packet. It was like, 50, 60 pages. I go, what in the hell is this? And on the front it said, Gina Grad's Psychological Evaluation 1990. And I said, well, I'll be damned. I don't really remember this.
2: Were
1: but
2: you
1: let's
2: ordered
1: crack
2: to
1: it
2: take?
1: Open.
5: Yeah, why are you getting one?
0: Because
5: of those?
0: Did they keep the straitjacket too?
1: Yeah.
0: Is that in there?
1: I did the whole thing in a padded room because I was suddenly I was failing in school. I became really sad and kind of withdrawn. And so Marlis and Steve decided to, you know, pay some outside help to figure this out.
0: Well, that was just being 90s. That was so
1: 90s. Very 90s.
0: Yeah.
1: So anyone who, like, diagnoses themselves with stuff online, I'm like, please, I had to go there for like 3 days. So I pulled some of the highlights for you guys. And, you know, maybe you can tell me if you see this in me or if this
0: sounds like your. Do you remember
1: like
0: the testing?
1: Like,
0: what did you have to do?
1: The more I read this, the more I remember. It was both. It was written. It was, you know, like, blocks and abstract stuff. And it was, yeah, some of it was academic.
4: For
1: some of it was psychological.
4: 3 days?
1: Oh, yeah. Oh, comprehensive.
0: Were they testing you for, like, not that anybody knew what ADHD was at that time, but, like, when you test kids now for ADHD, it's a pretty involved process.
1: In fact, that was exactly what I was tested for.
0: Is that right?
1: So we will get the results as well. Oh, and I remember they kept giving me Cokes, and I wasn't allowed to drink Coke at home.
0: Oh,
1: so I think they just want
0: to,
1: like,
0: to keep
1: hype
0: coming.
1: You up and see.
0: Yeah.
1: See what happens.
0: Keep you coming back.
1: So here's how it starts. It says, Gina was referred for evaluation for her academic and emotional status. In spite of reportedly good potential, Gina's experiencing difficulty in academic areas particularly mathematics.
3: Well, did they ever tell a kid you don't have good potential?
1: Yeah, exactly.
0: This kid's a lost cause.
3: Yeah. There's always like, well,
1: the world potential. Needs ditch diggers. Yeah. So it says Gina's parents indicated that she's social and loves to interact with people, but is having difficulty with sustained attention. Now, this is where I know they didn't ask me. This is 100% coming from somebody else. She appears to have an average relationship with her older sibling and seems happy with the custody arrangement with her parents. Both complete lies. Yeah. I definitely didn't say that. That absolutely came from my parents. Gina did well during her early grades, but apparently really fell off in third grade. Like, what is early grades? Like, I could cut a piece of paper. She reportedly is a sensitive child who worries about the future and has become seemingly unhappy. I know. And several teachers say she has difficulty with focus and completing her work. So these are the behavioral observations. I'm a delightful 11-year-old, guys. I'm socially engaging and emotionally responsive. However,
0: okay, I could see that because you're still that way.
1: Thank you. However, Gina demonstrated anxiety concerning the quality of her performance and always asking if her responses were correct.
0: That is still true. That is also still true to this day. This is all tracking.
1: Uh-huh. Okay, here's another one. She exhibited a very low frustration tolerance and tended to give up quickly on tasks. I think that's kind of true. Like if we're doing some sort of, you know, like how Greg and I like to defrag the mainframe.
2: Yep.
1: If that doesn't work the first couple times, I'm like, you know what? I'm good. I don't need to do this. I don't get it. I don't want to do it.
0: Yeah, she quits early.
1: Yeah, I don't like that.

Did you guys see that somebody vandalized Dolly Parton's star on the Hollywood Walk of Fame? Apparently, it's confirmed an unidentified woman sat there and scratched it using candle shards. What? Look, you could enter a Jolene joke right here, but that just infuriates me. Dolly's the most loved woman in the world. How could that? That would never happen in Texas. I just got to put that out there. I'm Teresa. We are 97.1 The Eagle. It's not right.

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1: You know, for us, the festival shows are special because we get a distinct sense of gratitude for the crowds at those shows. It's dozens and dozens of bands, usually for us in a country that is not where we're from. And the fact that we get to go and play these shows for folks that, I mean, in most cases don't even speak English, and they're there, they're singing the words and they're pumped. And it's always one of those moments where we go like, wow, we're so lucky to be able to be in this position to do what we do.
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Triple digit heat index today. Obviously, same rinse repeat kind of weather. We will have some showers possibly moving in tomorrow, which will help us out a bit. I'm Teresa. We are the Eagle. I'm going to get you guys ready after 11. Like at around 11:20, I got Guns N' Roses tickets to give you, plus another pair of Motley Crue every hour. I'm hooking it up, and you're qualified to meet the band.

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Right now, I'm going to get you into Motley Crue and get you qualified to meet the band. You ready? Open up your iHeart app with us up and on. Hit that red microphone and just say, T, send me to Motley Crue free. That's it. Good luck. Coming up next, keep the mic handy. You're going to go to Guns N' Roses. I know. This is fun.

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I like this. Back-to-back wins right here. 97.1 The Eagle. I'm Teresa. Getting you into Guns N' Roses now. Hit the red microphone and say, hey, Teresa, I'm back. Can I go to Guns N' Roses too? You can 100% get qualified for both wins. So get it in and good.

0: Let me give you a quick Halloween heads up. Don't forget this weekend, AMC Theaters, Friday, Saturday, and Sunday, we'll have Halloween, Halloween 2, and Hollywood 3 on screens. Only this weekend, so kind of take advantage of it.
1: I'll probably see the OG Halloween, honestly. I'm Teresa. 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
1: I wouldn't say a huge fan of the Civil War, but I was always really intrigued when I was a kid. My dad was building swimming pools, and they were digging a hole for a pool, and they found a bunch of Civil War artifacts. They brought it back to me, and I became fascinated and obsessed, and I went and like checked out every book on the Civil War.
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It's Teresa. I hope you're having a really good Wednesday. It's about to get a lot better, and I'm going to tell you right now, every hour, I'm giving you Motley Crue tickets, and you're qualified to meet the band. You can enter every hour if you want. Multiple times, I'm not going to say anything. Hang on. We'll kick off 97 minutes of nonstop rock on the Eagle. Then after that, you're getting another win.

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I'm so

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We are in it to win it. And in three songs, you're about to win some Motley Crue tickets. 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Because remember, you're going to get a pair free and you're qualified to meet the band. Where?

Turn to dust and board, 97.1 The Eagle. I'm Teresa, getting you fired up right now for another Motley Crue win. Here we go. I saw on Instagram, somebody was like, I've seen Motley Crue a million times. It's not the same without Mick. Man, I remember seeing Motley Crue. I was very young. And it had that Samantha Broad was on the drums, and she ended up having an affair with Nikki Six. It was still a good show. So, if you want to go see them and get qualified to meet the band, hit me up right now on the iHeart app. Hit the red talk back, Mike. Just say, hey, T, hook it up for me. Good luck.

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We are still in 97 minutes of nonstop rock. I just got to let you guys know your keyword's coming up at 1 o'clock on the dot. Vegas, baby. Vegas. 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Good luck. I love you. 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

97.1 The Eagle. I'm Teresa. 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Festival is your keyword if you haven't texted it yet to 200-200. Do it right now and good

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Every single hour, every one of my shows, I'm giving you tickets to Motley Crue, plus you're qualified to meet the band, so let's do it again. And if you've already entered, well, enter again. Open up your iHeart apps with the eagle up and on. It's a big deal. Hit the red talk back, Mike. Say, Teresa, I want to go to Motley Crue. That's it. I'll pick another one of ya. And then you're qualified to meet the band. Good luck.

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3: 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I sing for the band Korn.

I just saw this list, top 10 U.S. foodie cities in 2026. How is no Texas, there's no Dallas, no Houston, not even Austin in the top 10? Louisiana, number one, fine, I'll give you that. Charleston, San Diego, Portland, Miami, lame. I just wanted to come in to let you know that's lame. Makes no sense. We are 97.1 The Eagle.

Nothing artificial here. Well, maybe just a little riboflavin, vegetable oil, and yellow number one, because that was in the gummy I just ate. Guaranteed human and straight up rock. 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

Here's some good news for you guys. Dallas police are going to cancel a Flock camera contract for 321 cameras in the city. They're all going to be turned off by September 15. There you go. We are 97. I knew you'd like it. We are 97.1 The Eagle. I'm Teresa, The Eagle. Let me get into the pumpkins. Then after two, literally, I'm going to send you to Motley Crue. So

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Your favorite women that rock, myself, Teresa, and of course, Christina Ray. We both, every hour of our shows this week, we're giving you Motley Crue tickets free and getting you qualified to meet the band. So let's do it right now. Open up that iHeart app with the eagle on. Hit your red microphone. I want you to sing me any Motley Crue song you know. Any little piece. This is your shot to go to the show. Then you're qualified to meet all the band.

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1: I got to jump in here and give you a random fact. 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Alex Van Halen just received his knighthood from the Netherlands. 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He's got his royal decoration. 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I'm not sure. We are 97.1 The Eagle.

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All right, my time is up. I hope I helped you get through all that adulting. That's my job. I love you guys so much. I will leave you now with 60 minutes of nonstop rock. We kick it off just after 3. And then don't forget, Christina Ray, when she gets in here later today, every hour, she's got crew tickets. And she'll also get you qualified to meet the band. All right, I'm Teresa. Have a great one. We are the Eagles. Stay with us, and I'll see you tomorrow. I love you.

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1: What's it take to be a mentor with Big Brothers Big Sisters? It takes 30 minutes and a cup of coffee. A video game. That's 2 out of 3. It takes sharing thumbs up emojis, clapping emojis, and loaded nachos at halftime. That's how you make an impact on a young kid's life. So go on, share a few hours a month, because mentorship may sound huge, but the truth is, it takes little to be big. 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

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Don't worry, we won't tell anyone. Actually, we're a little jelly. 60 minutes nonstop Eagle Rock continues on 97.1 The Eagle.

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0: Crank it up loud and proud, cause you're in the middle of 60 minutes of non-stop Eagle Rock. 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

97.1 The Eagle, Christina Ray here. I am officially taking over for the rest of this Wednesday night, and I am back with Motley Crue tickets. I have a pair to give away every single hour tonight. And don't forget that one grand prize winner from this week will get a meet and greet with the band. It's huge. But you gotta win those tickets first, okay? I will give away that first pair here just after the break, so give me 15 minutes.

So all week long, I've been giving you a Motley Crue ticket sounder, and I think tonight we're going with this one. Does that work for you? Motley Crue coming to Dos Equis September 10th. And you could be there for free. Also, don't forget, grand prize winner will get a meet and greet. But you just got to win a pair of tickets first, okay? So be the third person right now to open up that free iHeart app. Click that red microphone. Leave me a talk back. Tell me one song you look forward to seeing at this show. That is it. Again, third person to do so right now will win these tickets.

So a Scott Weiland live album is about to be released on CD and digitally for the first time next month. It'll be October 23rd. So are CDs officially back now? I mean, I would take it from that. Anyway, hey, I've got Godsmack coming up after this. 3 Days Grace on the way as well. Right now it's

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Still AI free. 97.1 The Eagle. Guaranteed human.